Stay for just a while. Stay and let me look at you. It's been so long, I hardly knew you.

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Yeah. 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
1: Stay for just a while. Stay and let me look at you. It's been so long, I hardly knew you.

0: Believe me, baby. Where'd Our Love Go? Supremes Musical Museum, Moldy Oldy, on a Gary Stevens show for this Saturday morning. Come on, unwind. It's about 3 minutes after 11. British summertime.
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0: Hey, Mr. Tambourine Man, the Birds' first big thing. What a smash that was for him. You're on the Gary Stevens Show, Radio England, with Solid Gold this morning. Good Saturday on you.
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0: de beuk erin.
1: Met de hitmiddag. Alleen maar hits.
2: It was a night. Ooh, what a night it was. It really was such a night.

This has got to be the saddest day of my life. I called you here today for a bit of bad news. I won't be able to see you anymore because of my obligations and the ties that you have. We've been meeting here every day. And since this is our last day together, I want to hold you just one more time. When you turn and walk away, don't look back. I want to remember you just like this. Let's just kiss and say goodbye.

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They're yelling, "Are you coming out?" Ooh, I wish they wouldn't shout. All I need is 1 minute.

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Well, you left me anyhow, and then the days got worse and worse, and now you see I've gone completely out of my mind. And...

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Right? You know you laughed. I heard you laugh. You laughed and laughed, and then you left. But now you know I'm utterly mad. And the coming to

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Remember, there's nothing you can't do. So believe and be brave.

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Cannot right a single wrong. 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Soldiers who want to be heroes, number practically zero.

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What's it gonna be, boy? Yes or no? What's it gonna be, boy? Yes?